0: Mercedes, ain't no money, not even the Lord saving her.
1: Don't nobody pop more shit than bitches that ain't popping. These bitches on some bum shit, they still trying to fake call it. These bitches talking shit and you be thinking they stay ballin', but I be breaking ankles like I'm breaking your man's wallet. And damn, homie, you was on the gram. Sorry, I just noticed I seen you get mad 'cause of your man's comments, fucking up your plans. Sorry, sorry in advance. But we saw that I'm in town and you got so hot, you gotta

0: Trying to roar like me,
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0: 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Trying to pop like a bean, 40 cops on the scene, 40 grams in the stash, give them 52 weeks. Steady fucking with these hoes, get you left on the scene. Trying to flex on the ops, get you left on the T. Yeah, I know the streets cold, ain't got shit to do with me. Yeah, I know the streets cold, ain't got shit to do with me.

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1: 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I can see it in your eyes. Man, you niggas ain't street. Trying to pop like a bean. 40 cops on the scene. 40 grams in the stash. Give them 52 weeks. Steady fucking with these hoes. Get you left on the scene. Trying to flex on the ops. Get you left on the T. Yeah, I know the streets cold. 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Yeah, I know the streets cold. 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
0: This shit was all a part of the plan. Please do not step out of rank. Put the food on my fork and tell him to scram. Clean up the mess in the sink. I'm facing the northeast, deep in prayer. The blessings just casual to me. I see the same shit everywhere I go. It's kinda greasy. 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I still got vendettas to see through.
1: I keep a more hot in his bag, but he knows it's better to keep. I throw

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1: The AMG straight up the street. I buy a Bottega and bling. 456, I'm cleaning up easy. If you love me, then why would you leave? Hey, you might as well say what you mean. Shot caller got everything greenlit. My fault, my record ain't clean. Got caught up heavy, we was teens. They lost steps to the scheme.
0: Grew up in red, belly of the beast. Posse the Benz, Bentley or a Beam. I want my neck heavy with a gleam. I know I'm death ready like a team. I know my best bet on the beat.
1: I feel like lead belly pulling strings. Bro, I got a tech card on the team. Prone to attack, it's time to eat. Put a few real niggas on their feet. They gotta deal with it when we bleed them. This shit was real deal till you bleached it. I sent the flick in for the visa. I took a trip for relief. I can't relent for a reason. Had to make sense of my demons. Found out we live with their research. On the strip, swiveling in a ski.
0: Some lost in the hands of the reaper. I put my last sip on the streets. I was taught use my hands and my feet for everything flashy ain't what it seemed.
1: No second chance. It's touring the globe and taking a piss. I knew what I wanted. At a glance, I needed it all in my hand. That shit was part of the plan. Lo and behold, the only one standing. Hurtling over all the trap.
2: Tony Shield.

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1: I hate the bitch you think

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1: Fuck a record dealer, want my logo on the building. 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

0: 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I could be your everything. You could be my Genesis. Got your mind together. 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
1: Voilà pourquoi la 18 et la 18.